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0: give me my mama. And I wanna take this shit for sure. I'm not leaving you. I swear you didn't make my mind.
1: Alright, no, it's time for us to talk about so entertainment. Make them more come out. I'm not leaving. We're gonna start over with the latest. It's my heart up. You carry a solid brand. From the camp of Dolly Parton. From my chest, you got the keys to. If you're wondering whether she's been buried or not, the answer is yes. Dolly Parton has been buried. She was laid to rest on Friday, August 28, 2026, during a small private service attended only by her immediate family. She was interred at Wood Lane Memorial Park and Mausoleum in Nashville, Tennessee. She was buried alongside her husband of 58 years, Chaldean, who passed away in March 2025. So the husband passed away in March 2025 and she also passes away August 2026. Honoring her explicit request for comfort after decades of wearing heavy performance costumes, her family had her buried in a soft cotton dress in a bed of flush cotton. Though true to her style, she was also buried wearing her signature high heels. The reason why she loves those high heels was because she said, okay, she's very short, she's very petite, and the high heels makes her look a bit taller. So most of her high heels are indeed high. In accordance with her wishes, there was no large public funeral. Her family requested that fans wishing to honor her memory donate to her children's legacy charity. That is the Dolly Parton's Imagination Library. Dolly Parton's Imagination Library, or leave tribute online. And she didn't have a child. She didn't have a child. There was a point where he granted an interview and said that, you know what, God just didn't want me to have a child because he wanted me to take care of so many children. And she did. She was sending letters to kids, books to kids, I mean, worldwide. Now, talking about Dolly Parton, Beyonce remixed one of her songs, Jolene, and she equally paid a tribute to the legend.
2: Hey, Miss Honeybee, it's Dolly P. You know that hussy with the good hair you sang about? Reminded me of someone I knew back when. Except she has flaming locks of auburn hair, bless her heart.

0: Beyonce paid a touching tribute to Dolly Parton, saying that she was honored to have had that privilege to work with the deceased country music star. And this is what B said. She said, "I am grateful for your art, your heart, and your generosity, your humor, your entrepreneurship. I'm honored that I had the privilege to work with you. I will treasure that forever. Thank you for your profound impact on the world. You are an angel who has made this world a happier place because of your joyful art. You are truly one of a kind. Rest peacefully."
1: A man better than he knows himself.
0: She expressed herself through her music. She was an amazing songwriter. She was asked, between singing the song and writing the song, which one are you passionate about? She says, "I would love to write the song." And there was a point where she granted an interview and stated that, "Yes, I've seen people trying to sing my song, but don't sing like Dolly Parton. Add your own touch to it." She was just an amazing soul. May she rest in perfect peace. She's lived her life. She granted an interview where she said that, "Listen, I'm at the last chapter of my life. I might leave soon." Yeah, and according to reports, it kind of looked like she wrote something for her late husband, like, "Oh, I am coming to you."
1: Now you moved, darling. Your mommy crossed those paths.
0: There isn't any country music without Dolly Parton. Come on. Like think about it. The impact she had. Country music. Anyway, let me bring you back to Ghana, where Ghanaian singer and songwriter Jackie's acclaimed album After Midnight has officially marked 1 year since its release in August 29, 2025. That was yesterday. So if you haven't checked the album out, please go ahead and check it out. It's a blend of Afrobeat, highlife, and contemporary sound, while featuring collaboration with notable artists including Shatawale Omar Sterling, Hedy One, Young John, and Koji Radical. It's been a year. Charlie, I feel terrible, crowd. Awesome. Yeah, we are done. We are done with Dolly Parton. Now let's switch into the camp of Obapa Christie, where she had her Royal Praise 2026, which was successful. It was successfully wrapped up in a maiden two-city edition with celebrated gospel minister Reverend Obapa Christie leading worshippers and then gospel music lovers through memorable celebration in Accra and Kumasi. The program opened at the UPSA Auditorium in Accra on Saturday, 9th of August, before moving to the Church of Pentecost at Bantama in Kumasi for its homecoming edition on Sunday, 16th. It's the buzz has been great. Honestly speaking, the buzz has been great. The support was equally massive. Congratulations going out to Reverend Obapa Christie. Okay, so there is this grandma, okay, on TikTok, and she has been dancing to Kwame Eugene's I've forgotten the title of that song. Now, the grandma danced with so much tease. Like, honestly speaking, but you can tell she loves to dance, and she's been dancing for a very long time. So even though she's unable to bust the moves in her head, I can tell you that she's full of confidence. She has the best dance moves. See, why a trend with TikTok? Grandma's tease. Why a trend with TikTok? Basa basa basa kra. And it's only one particular song that she mostly uses. Yes. Though there has been other songs that were used, but consistently, it's been Kwame Eugene's song. And the video
2: went viral, and I think Kwame Eugene chanced on it and then sent a message to Grandma. He did it via his TikTok account. I said, Grandma, please send location. I'm sending your boxes of Milo. Ehona! Go for a tag Nestle Ghana. Yes. Yes, that is it. Go for a tag Nestle Ghana. They should do something about it because I'm one shout out. And see, let's see. I mean, grandma with the steez, Ebwa Kra, Sisia, Unyabo, Dominumia, fire. Fire by Kwame Eugene Ape, Grandma no Upui. The song. Let me get it. Okay. I'll play it for you. Unyabo, Dominumia, and Grandma is teasing. Grandma no dance teasing. You know the song. You know, Pa. You couldn't even come up with a choreography. Now we have a whole grandma leading the choreography. I mean, she does it so well. And also, send the bags in it today. Minim, so we not sponsor the bags in it. Send the bags. This is the song.

sudden, the song is back to being popular. All because of grandma, I tell you. Even like Tyo, Fire, Kwame Uche, grandma will show up. Season ass. Abba. If you know, you know. I know you're doing good. Looking at her age and the way she takes her time to dance her heart out, that should tell you something. Happy yourself, oh. And the number she's commanding on TikTok alone will blow your mind. Go check her out, honestly. And we look fly, sweet vibes, yeah, yeah. 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Mpajo, Uncle Chelsea this morning, I need you to tell me.

0: wrong with your partner asking for money. 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
1: So too much of everything is bad.
0: Exactly. So me know kimpna, if you like me, I like you, like we are in a relationship.
1: Mm.
0: You understand? Na se obi se miskana me de mawa. 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You understand? Mm. Because some so me watch me, I can be like, yo babe, what's up? Tell me watch me, can you? So that's how it's supposed to be. But when constantly start 3,000 no share week no demand no, there is nothing wrong with it. I'm saying it again. There is nothing wrong with the 3K that she gave it to the lady. And your bunny. But after 3,000, no, 2 days time, no a friend Mindy Dio. Another 2 days time, Mindy Dio. And no, and yeah. What you say? Nanka only nipani trim prana nipano watchin and conko onko sirob obama for frana. Look, we have to like any maybe one my say a baby. And those times yan an animum brand. Right now we are growing, you know, and yama is a sound. Things are changing.
1: Hmm.
0: So I think we just have to put this in at the back of our head. You say if we are going for a lady, I know that still there are ladies or more ferry. They will not ask you for the money, but you as a guy, one you have to sit up and be like, oh, ebia o tibi na akwa akoya o jina fa ko twa oti o, because o yes pressure po be the bends be man so akọ. So there is nothing wrong with a lady asking for his boyfriend or whatever partner for money and your money. But se be ye bebria within a week we be same is catch us for 3 aden
2: paradise.
0: Yeah.
2: I think the concern for some of the men is what's that in ehun bia o che dey bia wo pede or train kakransa and his can he be sa.
0: So what happens to the guy that was starting and person will be few? No, super so tia say no so
1: dear, hold on me ba. Mam
3: Yeah boy
1: cause I'm
3: eating. Huh? Social media is telling you where it's not working out, one way, and then one pick and maybe from one pick out, but when you want that bad time, no one pick, you know. I'm going to know. This is why I drink out here, sitting there. Even when she'll be, let's say I'm paying for those, I'm going to have a bonus, I'm going to have a bonus, I'm going to have a bonus.
1: Thank you very much, Eboa. Akwesi.
0: Eboa si obi mfancho. Me na se emema na omu so mbeti aso na omu so omu ko. Se
1: no
0: so
1: emema. Na se so emema ni bi mfanche. I think I was on TikTok. Was it Friday? Thursday, Saturday about. Then I chanced on this particular story where the gentleman is pleading that people should talk to the lady to forgive him. Na no wa ye na wanka. And or ni lady no kwaye ni oma.
0: Se wahu.
1: And as I see a lady na find out, as ni lady ndi nuko ni chrome. Yes sister of Webia, or the nuko ni chrome. You are hands rather shay.
0: And see, oh, se wishi oba, na se oba ni baby sales car. Woso no, wana wishi oba, you know, on chain man in check a crampo. You want to mama, se wahu. In as much as you want to, mama, you can also pass cashing out. I will say, NMS, both sides. See,
1: the thing is, me, I don't have a problem with them asking. They said, I work on too much of everything. Is
0: yeah.
1: Oh, yeah, no, too much. It becomes weird in the sense that I say, oh, person, you should want to drink the money.
0: Yeah.
1: I say, you want to outsmart the person.
0: Me.
1: That is why I have an issue with it. But then I said that, me, I don't have an issue.

0: me say stebia me mo me mo scan e bedu me like say me mo scan e bedu baby oba me fie na say o compo me mo scan bia because I feel say o
1: so wo bi
0: yeah it's okay like enti anya de bia na oba me fie na say o kwa me mo scan say gina na me yes but I mean me de ba ma enya eno no nya boni o but enya ni bebre so what you say e me ma no so no mo ngai sa narrative no na de na e bo sai mo so ya na mo blame ade bia bebia mo beko
1: When are you coming to visit
0: him?
1: Oh, we see less than 1 week. When are you coming to visit
0: him? I've missed you. Nipani fruit in China, I've missed you.
1: I've missed you.
0: Hey, don't you love me? Oba in China. Just say, hey, all of you in China. Mu kwa na muwa vibes.
1: Oh,
0: mu kwa. Just say, yedi nyanku pa ma ya vibes nibi. Omu nti no, sisi anu,
1: Yeah, we get new ones in the port. New ones in the Ira. Omunia Adane, Susu collectors. Hey, I know the Missusu box in them. Anyway, Rainy, you wanted to say something?
2: I think Paradise has said it all.
1: Mm.
2: And I appreciate the fact that, you know, he's also speaking for the ladies as well. And not just the men.
1: Okay.
2: It will be a,
0: But on me, I don't do that. I mean, you know me. You know me that I say it the way it is. Like, I don't do that. I'm a gentleman, you understand? And I understand the dynamics of the game, okay? Mm. So don't be asking for money. They be also, Oban also paid you money. So what you say? Like, know what you are doing. You see, the last time when we were having a discussion about something, I said that Oban, so when you are here, so Oban, you fall so cry, you wouldn't be a worry. Like, you just move on because after all, they know about it. No matter the thing is, oh, yeah, then you will need a man in your life. But if you know your value as a woman, oh, more better man in betrayal and fall so. So, as you say, who be so be says, can I don't have disrespect in baby on back? I say, I then, oh, yeah, yeah, and I say, oh, yeah, home service, and I say, oh, yeah,
1: yeah. All right, so ladies and gentlemen, that is that for the Digi Train segment this morning. Yeah, sure, but the story is here, the baby one more, I should be able to confirm.

0: 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So, ladies and gentlemen, we are going to go for a quick commercial break. When we come back, we have more for you. Stay tuned.
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Rafara and Anoche with Boomo in the background. Yo, the song is a jam. Song is a hit. Oh yeah, it is 56 minutes past the hour of 11 right now, and very soon we are going to be evicted out of the studio for the next team to take over. But before we go, let's go to Pizza Man Chicken Man. 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

0: 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Pizza Man Chicken Man, good food lives here. I don't think Gunshot wants us to end the show though. Because why would he play this song 2 minutes into... Oh. 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But yeah. I know you probably will be jamming to this particular tune in the weekend because your wedding is coming up. But I know you've had your DJ secured, every other vendor secured. But then what about the car issue, no?
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0: 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As always, I'm your humble servant. Call me Marv. Or simply call me my social media handle, Marv on Air. I did this with DJ Gunshot on the turntable. My co-host is Rennie. Thank you very much, Akwesi Paradise, for passing through. As always, drink a lot of water and mind you.

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1: BBC News with Caroline Nichols. Police in China say they've taken action against 10 people for allegedly spreading misinformation about the flash floods that hit parts of Tibet and Nepal last week. They did not say what punishment was given to those accused of exaggerating the number of dead. The United States and Iran have exchanged fire for the first time in a month. US forces said they destroyed two Iranian launchers preparing to deploy sea mine rockets in the Strait of Hormuz. Iran said it had responded with strikes on two US-operated air bases in Jordan. State media in Sudan are reporting that around 200 RSF paramilitaries have arrived near Khartoum to join the Sudanese army. Among the defectors are senior RSF figures. Spain's Prime Minister has blamed disinformation spread by social media networks linked to Russia and Israel for last month's sudden surge of people into its North African territory of Ceuta. Pedro Sanchez accused what he called the international ultra-right of using migration to attack Europe. Greece has signed a deal to buy a multi-layered air defence system from Israel worth around $3.5 billion. It will include systems designed to intercept heavy rockets, ballistic missiles and drones. Indonesia says it's checking reports that several of its citizens have joined the Russian army to fight in Ukraine. If this is confirmed, the fighters risk losing their citizenship because they can serve a foreign military only subject to presidential permission. A South Korean court has sentenced the leader of the controversial Moonies Unification Church to 2 years in prison for bribery. Han Hak Ja was convicted of giving luxury gifts and providing illegal funds to a lawmaker. A UN committee has published guidance saying countries are obliged to consider reparations for the transatlantic slave trade. It also said the enduring legacy of racism should be addressed. BBC News.
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when it troll. Either way, you can try. Yeah, Juma, na yeah, Juma, what do you see? Any idea who come on? 0500979790500979979. Let me try and talk to this one. Hello, good evening. Hello. Hello, can you hear me? All right, it's okay. All right. Talk problem. They say you are this, you are that. We don't go talk. But you guys, are you aware that you see these days you can barely make calls like anytime, any day that you want. Like, and to maintain command them appeal. You see, they're meant to try. A lot of call field, like. Well, who are we to question the God?

So all the messages I have here says that someone says yes. I know someone that has been scammed before, and it was funny. Okay, all right, thank you. And then this one too says that yes, I've been scammed before, and it was the last time I got scammed. Since then, I've been able to educate myself on that. All right, so you know that your OTP pin, please don't share it. Please, if you are there and somebody calls you that you have a pin on your phone, it's called OTP, yeah? The OTP pin. I mean, anytime you get it on your phone, please don't share. Don't share with anybody that will call you that. Share your OTP pin with me or any pin that comes on your phone. No. Don't do that. Even if it has to do with a bank, don't do that. Make sure it is actually certified before you give out anything that has to do with OTP or pin. You get it. This one says that I got scammed when I was actually in university. It was a day that I will never forget because my account actually got drained. Oh, crazy. Very sorry for that. I'm so sorry for that. Anyway, you can try if you come through with talk. What is here? 0500-977-905-00-997979. If not that, we'll still read the messages right here. We are actually rebranding for Impact. And you already know who controls the airwaves. But now we are taking over the streets. The YME is expanding and we need generals to lead the movement. Are you the person everyone in your neighborhood listening to? The one who knows the pulse of the city, handles business, and loves wife and brand to the car? We are officially looking for YME leaders across Twin City, for Kwesimintim to Fijai, Market Circuit to Ifeokuma. And if you have the passion, the leadership skills, and drive to mobilize the youth, we want you. This isn't just about being a fan. It's about building a legacy, gaining management experience, and leading the baddest fan base in the Western region. Ready to step up? Send your name, your neighborhood, and why you are perfect fit via WhatsApp on 0271556178. 0271556178. Or send a DM straight to Y9795. Now, these areas, we already have our generals. Supreme, do we have a Baba Samoa? If you come, it's Mashal. New Chakrade is Bertha. Secondly is Rudy Main. Up one is Prosper. Anaji is Paru. Isikado is Driver Hambo. Kusimintim is Carlos. Channel Chrome is Francis. Windy Ridge is Mac Ken. Shouts to all of you, yeah? Why Entertainment Podium is back? Shortened, yep, YEP. Oh, yo, City, did you really think your Saturday morning were gonna stay quiet? I believe you actually thought of that. Now, think about it again. Why Entertainment

0: Cement podium, YEP is back. The frequency is heating up, the energy is shifting, and the undisputed king of the mic is stepping right back to the podium. Guess who? Unfiltered banter, pure culture, high grade entertainment. Who is making the ultimate comeback to your DAO? Drop your guesses on our social media pages with the hashtag YEP is back. And let's get a vibe. All right, so let me try and see if this one would actually go through. Hello, good evening. Hello, good evening. Hello. All right. The same value. The same value. All right, so let me try with this one. Hello, good evening. Hello? Hello? Unfortunate. Hello, good evening.
1: There is no change in value.
0: The value is the same. Charlie, value is the same, but they are the same.
1: This is a red and red.
0: Super, see this, how far? Those that have even tried, Tali, you cannot talk to them. It's serious, sir.
1: Great.
0: Nice one. See this man, have you been scammed before? Do you know anyone that has been scammed before? Thank you for coming. All right, so that's Cities Man. You guys will try if you come through, we talk, yeah? Make your way to Dolly's Village apartment. Yeah, make your way to Dolly's Village, your apartment. Let me try and talk to this person. Hello, good evening. Hello, good evening. Hello. Hello. All right. I just can't tell anyway. It's not really my fault. Cities.
1: Mother.
0: Yeah.
1: No, Meda. Be a la fla, Matter, that's a mass in Kotokum.
0: That's
1: true.
0: I say,
1: yes, slow.
0: Nipa kasa za me kasa until so I no kasa me until me wo mo
1: wa ma ti ni ni ala sem ko to kum
0: oh chale eh
1: da we ju no ku wa
0: ah why oh why ya no di bi ai sire sana bra bo ni ti ya all right so let me try hello Hello, good evening. It's not working. Hello, good evening. Hello. So bad. Cities. Hello. All right, the sound is not working. I mean, you guys can tell. It's not my fault. It's not me. So this one is trying every means possible just to talk to me, but it's still not working. Hello, good evening.
2: Can you hear me? Hello.
0: Nah, it's not working. It's not working.

0: All right, so let me try it once again. Hello? It's not working. It's not my fault. Guys, pardon me for that, yeah? Send me a text message, I'll read it. If you send me a text message, I'll read it for you. I'm so sorry. I'm really sorry for what is actually happening to all of you out there. I don't know why I see these man is still worrying me. I've had almost seven people trying to put the call through, but it's not coming. I don't know why your network is yours is coming. Minim.
1: Maybe my medicine original is QVT.
0: See this man. Hi. Hello, good evening. Hello. Yeah, senior, your own two is not working, you know. I don't know why. Many mother call. Many problem na many hair. I don't know if you can hear me wherever you are, but I can't hear you. I'm so sorry. Let me try with this one, if this one will go through. All right. Hello?
2: Yeah, hello.
0: All right. You're lucky, yeah? You're part of the lucky people. please, you know where you're calling from?
2: Randon from Cocoa Villa.
0: Charlie, have you been scammed before?
2: Hey, I'm in Chira.
0: How about SMC, yeah?
2: This is
0: a sad story. Yeah. It's up to now.
2: My son can put you.
0: All right, Martin, shall I be that? Say thank you, one don. Hello, good evening.
3: Hello, good evening.
0: Please, you know where you're calling from?
3: Del, calling from Del.
0: Great. Del, please, how are you doing?
3: Bless you.
0: Great. Well, thank God. Del, please, let me hear you. Have you been scammed before?
3: Yes, I've been scammed by money and scammed by love. I want to talk about scam about love.
0: Oh, really? Tell us, how did it happen?
3: He has met this guy, he said he loves me, he was falling in love. All the things that he told me that when I accept I accept the proposal and he didn't see one.
0: Oh.
3: He did not accept it, or scam.
0: Oh.
3: Well, and you accept me also when you accept my proposal, I'll do this for you, I'll do this for you.
0: Mm-hmm.
3: And you accept me and we'll do more. It's a move or a love scam. I have people outside. So then something comes to me, I get called them back and I say, oh, okay. Now, you know, I have them, Yama.
0: All right, thank you very much, dear, for coming through. Hello, good evening. Oh, your one, yeah, it's still not working, though. Everybody's one is working now. My own, yeah, it's still not working. Hello, good evening. And I'm moving through, yeah. I'm going to try that one because I'm into my throw. See, it's not working still. All right, so let me talk to Ada Kola Rua here. Hello, good evening. All record will prosper. I was saying. Yeah, they're right. They are safe. Prosper, have you been scammed before?
4: I'm in Miami, Madame Joe.
0: How about MC?
4: Prosper,
0: do you say I see the ever boom tolly? Do you say I see the ever boom tolly?
4: No one
0: should. I never bomb tolly.
4: Mama
0: tell you. Then where shall I did I see the Johanna from my day?
4: I'm
0: close to
4: close to
0: Madam, but the way I shot them, I don't want to ever bomb to leave me some kind of way, you are.
4: Mama to
0: leave
4: my man,
0: I'm not going
4: to leave.
0: Yeah, sure. And it's one thing I don't really like at all.
4: It's
0: the last time, I think last week or something, I was there and then I got SMS and they said, maybe you've been shortlisted. I was like, how did these people get access to my data in the first place?
4: Yeah. Madam, no.
0: Me show the one body. Can I? Sorry. All right, thank you very much. Let me see. Hello, good evening. Hello. It's not working. This one said, good evening, man. I hope you are doing good this night. As always, there is scammers, and we too, they scam others. So, Edua, na Edu, what do you say? We are open loud inside Kojokrom Station View. Shout out to Katu's kind of viral, Obina, Dauda, White Man, Kwame, Gonfuate. Did I get the name correct? Sorry. And Falonzi, TJ DJ, Miami, King, Zion, Tiger, Earthquake, Cocos, Kasisi, Siko God, Hajia, Moniz, Abrantia. Tell you, listen, I'll be small list though. Hello, good evening. Please, can you move away from radio set a bit for me,
5: Yes, I have to move away from it.
0: Great. Your name, where you're calling from?
5: I'm calling from Mexico. My name is Asoliba.
0: Asoliba?
5: Yes.
0: Great. Asoliba, have you been scammed before? Do you know anybody that has been scammed before? And what happened?
5: I was at a church.
0: Okay.
5: I was at church. Mm-hmm. When the guy called, said, okay, is your daughter at this school?
0: Oh, okay.
5: And I said, okay, you are coming to do Zoom meeting, so we want to add you. And I said, okay, that time I was outside the car park, I'm directing castle.
0: Okay.
5: When the guy called, and because I was directing castle, and I just said, yes, okay. And then he said, okay, we'll just give you, we'll give you some TV. Then blah, blah, blah, blah, blah. So, okay. He gives me the thing, senior. What's up?
0: Uh-huh.
5: The guy's begging money. Can you give me like 3,000?
0: Ah.
5: 3,000, I'll give you like next week. Oh. He was calling my friend. He was sending message to my friend that I'm in need. So, they should send me money.
0: Oh.
5: Oh. You see, we have a tech platform. So all of a sudden, they couldn't go to the platform, and then I was at that church, and people were just looking at me. So one man just came to me and said, you say you want money? I said, money from where? I said, then it's time you just check. Oh. Come here. That way the way man still back me.
0: So apparently you got scammed.
5: No, he didn't succeed.
0: Your account was actually hacked.
5: Yes.
0: Yeah.
5: It's not you. So later on, he called me that another thing. I said, "Oh, mommy." You guys are doing well. What the best?
0: Thank you. You're so amazing. Hello, good evening. Hello.
6: Nana.
0: Yes.
6: Nana.
0: Yes, sir.
6: Why not? Freona. I can't say.
0: Ayo, mate, me da se.
6: Aha.
0: Yeah. So, yes, Dolly's Village Apartment Bar and Grill. 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Kulu Ghana Limited. Mr. Q, it gives quick erection, it keeps and prolongs sex period, it solves the problem of premature ejaculation, it strengthens the waist and knees for better sex. Mr. Q also improves the immune system. Mr. Q says that be a real man. Kunchu capsules is new and improved, and it's for the treatment of prostate enlargement. Men who find it difficult to urinate, men who experience frequent urination, men who feel sharp pains during and after urination, sexual transmitted infection, men who experience urine retention, men who feel waist pain and burning sensation. Yours is the Huntsman capsules. The Arababa Zinc tablet improves menstrual flow, treats menstrual pains, thick, dark, and offensive menses, heavy bleeding, absence of menstrual flow, infertility in women, sexual fragility, there's a lack of orgasm. 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And let's do business together. Ladies and gentlemen, boys and girls, it's now time for us to go for a short commercial break. And after that, we would actually enjoy a non-stop musical session from now up to 950-9555. Come and wrap it up right here on the show. So stay and have a great show with Ivan Skofinensen, DJ Cubit.
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10: What's up, people? It's your boy SARKODRE. Sack on your bit of the Paul Betty. And you guys are tuned in, listening to DJ Q Beats. Keep it locked, don't go nowhere.
11: 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What's up, baby? This is Quasi Arthur. 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

0: told one friend said, I ain't told one friend said, in your one friend said, up your badness, I ain't high in friend said, put your husband on the TV, a different thing.
1: 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This your boy SARKODRE. Sarkodio Bidibi Pompidi. And you guys are tuned in, listening to DJ Q Beats. Keep it locked. Don't go nowhere. 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